right, all right. Welcome back to Friday Music right here. We're boogieing. We got the disco vibes. There's a little bit of Italio in there. Yes, happy Friday. You're listening to WXOX LP Louisville, 97.1 FM. Also, 100.9 WXND out there in that St. Matthews area. And if you're not within either of those ranges, download the app. Look for WXOX. It's free. It's cool. No data collection. Ugh. I spread some terrible information earlier about another hack. It's crazy out there, y'all. It's crazy. Be careful. Be mindful of, just be diligent. Anyways, let's talk about what's going down Saturdays from 8 to 9 p.m. It's a soundtrack to your experiences. Their experiences. Whose experiences? I don't know. Whether it's music from your fever dreams or recordings from 1960s underground France, you'll find it here every Saturday from 8 to 9 p.m. Experience with Annalise. All right. Big love. Let's get back to the music. Let's keep that boogie going. Happy Friday. It's Wild Bill 4 to the floor.

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For from his fullness we have all received grace upon grace. 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

wouldn't understand. 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

right, that track right there is from the legend Louis Vega. Music is my life. That's a Dave Lee remix. Hope you enjoy. And don't forget, you're locked in to WXOX LP Louisville at 97.1 FM. On the dial. Yes, yes, yes. Happy Friday, all of you wonderful, beautiful people out there. Thanks for tuning into the show. Appreciate the support. Always appreciate the love. I'm sending it right back at you. We're getting ready to jump on into hour number two. Tour to the floor. Big love to my beautiful Lady Jan out there. Friday crew, peace out. What's up, my beautiful people? Yep, yep. And always a great time tuning into the Exploded View. Yep, every Wednesday from 1 to 3 p.m. Crate and Barrel and Dunnery present records, some tapes, CDs, some zeros and ones. 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All right, let's get into hour two. Let's go.

right, all you beautiful people, that's going to do it for me. Time flies when you're having fun. Hope you enjoyed the vibe tonight. Kind of brought the tone down just a little bit with this last track. Slowed it down just a little bit. You know, we were pumping pretty hard for a while there. Anyways, coming up at the top of the hour, that will be 10 o'clock Eastern Time. You've got DJ Mythos with Mythic Beat. It's an audio collage of rhythm-heavy tracks laced with some psychedelic funk, some trip-hop, experimental pop, future garage, drum and bass, synthwave, and other electronic discoveries. Each transmission is explored with film samples, video games, spoken word, and lost cultural treasures. Every Friday, 10 p.m. to midnight. Closing out that Friday crew. Yep, you'll enjoy that show. I know you will. And then coming up at midnight, we've got Night Lux Radio. Some say it's just a radio show. Others say it, you know, might hold some secret messages for your subconscious. Maybe some weird experiment on your mind. I don't know. Some kind of cool and stylish, or maybe not. But one thing is for sure. Are you listening? It's some kind of late night radio broadcast known as Night Lux. Every Friday at midnight. It's going into Saturday. You're going to like that show too if you're a night owl. And then, you know, just dropping Mr. Selby some love. Catch him every Saturday from 10 p.m. to midnight. It's always something with DJ Selby. I keep saying midnight. It's not midnight. I did it twice, I think, 2 weeks in a row. It's still whenever. I say I'm not even reading the card. I'm just going off the top of my head there. Short, sweet, and simple. That's how he likes it. Yes. And you'll like the show. No doubt. All right. I've enjoyed myself this evening playing some tunes for you all. I hope you did too. Hope you enjoyed it. Hope it got you moving around, getting ready for the weekend. And whatever it is you're doing this weekend, be safe, be cool, and stay beautiful inside and out. I'll catch you next week, same time, same place. This is Wild Bill, the Fourth to the Floor. Adios and ciao.

Yo, this is DJ Mythos. Welcome to the Mythic Beat here on 97.1 WXOX LP Louisville. You're now phased in here to a fresh transmission starting with Sean Lee's Ping Pong Orchestra, the track called Lagos Calling. A nice Afrobeat groove to get things spinning. Preparing for liftoff because we got 2 hours of eclectic world rhythms and psychedelic flavors of beats. 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tracks, connect the dots, because we got all kinds of gems ahead. And it's great to be sharing the night on the radio in the Kentucky sky under the full moon. So we got the decks loaded. Appreciate you tuning in. This is DJ Mythos. Peace.

Hello, this is DJ Mythos. Checking in with all you Mythic Beat listeners out there. Ending the first wave of tonight's radio wave. That was Al Lover with a track called Flight Patterns. Before that, we had Mythic Sonship. A touch of psychedelic rock is happening in. Certainly appreciate that realm as well. With all of the eclectic rhythms and vibes tonight here on Louisville Community Radio at WXOX. So thank you for staying up wherever you are picking up the show. Especially those sharing the Friday night live. It is a lovely fall night here in Kentucky, and all these artists has certainly made it special to share. So let's go over, throw them some love here. So hope you stay tuned here. We got some more music on 97.1 WXOX LP Louisville. You got to throw that in there because we got some respect to throw the artist. So Mythic Sonship, some Medeski, Martin, and Wood. Before that, wonderful African and Ethiopian waves, some new artists, a couple of old ones. You have the Whitefield Brothers, the Lions, Carl Hector, and the Malcolms. Who else we get into? We had a nice sort of jazzed out blaxploitation soundtrack tribute from Isaac Hayes and Johnny Pate with Shaft in Africa. Then some Akebe Shakedown and a touch of fusion with Nucleus. It's a 1977, a cool UK group Nucleus. Wonderful gems to be found there for jazz, fusion, funk fans. Alright, so for radio fans, we have another hour of tracks. Some electronic gems for the night. And the mixer is certainly lifted with all the listeners out there into a real positive realm. So thank you all, and I'm going to be flowing into the night. This is DJ Mythos. Peace.

0: marijuana, of course, is so unique to what you do.
1: Yeah,
0: but it's, I was just curious how you hear that or how you feel that.
1: Yeah, and it's, you know, because I was thinking about that. You know, it's like.

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1: No.
0: How much is it?
2: 30.
0: 30?
1: Six.
2: 6.
0: 36?
2: 30.

0: That's your idea?
1: Well, we've shaken all the trees. We've looked under every rock. We've searched every... And we've talked to everybody we can trust.

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Yeah. Like I said, we appreciate you tuning in or just not changing that radio dial. However you got here, we think that's pretty cool. So myself and the crew, we're getting settled in for tonight's broadcast. And some say it's just a radio show. Others say it holds secret messages for your subconscious or some kind of weird experiment on your mind. Some call it cool and stylish. Or maybe not. But one thing is for sure, it's some kind of late night radio broadcast known as Nightlux.

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It's Party Pants with Jackson Lee Swain. Right here on Art FM. Yeah. Yeah. Yeah. Yeah. Well, we hope you've been enjoying tonight's broadcast and so far. So myself and the crew, we've just been, you know, doing our thing. I think that's going to continue. Do we know what's happening next? Do we know? What is it? Yeah, so you don't know. That's the answer, that you don't. Okay, all right. Well, we don't necessarily know what's going to be going on next, but we just want to express how much we appreciate you not changing that radio dial. You're listening to some kind of late night radio broadcast known as Nightlux.

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4: Okay. Do you anticipate then that we might see further upside appreciation in gold as a result of some of the upheaval we're seeing in, as you said, in the debt situation, in the banking situation, and so on and so forth?
5: Grand Hotel, red dust, and the unforgettable Mutiny on the Bounty.
6: So warm and cozy here.
7: Why would I want to know that?
2: The way things are set.
8: Evidence that they've been very reluctant to do so.
9: Indianapolis, Indiana, you're on the air. Go ahead, please.
10: I would also like to...
11: And the judge's opinion was just that, an opinion.
12: An opinion is what somebody thinks, not what's necessarily true.
11: An opinion is a judgment based on insufficient grounds to provide certainty. Noah Webster.
12: There you are, Huggles. Three independent opinions. Baby,
11: baby. Younger man.
13: But also by their level of mental development, to make sure that he or she understood the facts, and then to make a moral judgment.

microphone back on. We don't have a talk. We don't have anything to say. We're waiting for the

well. Hello again, dear listener. You're listening to some kind of late-night radio broadcast known as Nightlux. Here on however you're listening to it, we'll get to that soon, it is the top of the hour break, and the rest of the crew have gone outside. Everybody's excited to be wearing, like, a light jacket, so they're like, hey, let's go wear our jackets. Whatever. So I'm here doing the top of the hour break by myself. You know, wish me luck. Here we go. Here we go. But I do speak for everybody when I say we appreciate you not changing that radio dial, because you could have, but you didn't. And we think that's pretty cool. So we just want to say thanks. You know, to you. Thank you for not changing that radio dial. So, yeah, like I said, everybody else isn't in the room right now, and what do I do? Where's all my stuff at? This might have been a mistake. You know, they all looked at me, and they're like, hey, you got it? And I was like, yeah. You know, did a big thumbs up, said, yeah. Yeah, I got it. I just looked over and I almost said, how much longer till the top of the hour? There's nobody there. I don't have a time piece. What time is it? I guess now I'm just talking to myself. Well, I mean, I'm talking to you, dear listener, but normally I have help and assistance. But right now, like I said, I'm on my own. But anyway, let's see. Did I say that I appreciate that it's appreciated that you didn't change the radio dial? Well, I think I did say that. What time is it? Hold on. Give me a second, everybody.

here. I'm back. I had to go get somebody to help me out here. I didn't know where to even read the time at. Okay, but I see the time. Doesn't necessarily help me. Hold on. We're gonna be saying the station identification here soon. Can you turn on the echo locator machine, or are they just the echo thing? Can you do that for me? They did turn it on for me, but then they now left the room. I need to know what the time is so I know when to say that you're listening to Art FM WXOX LP Louisville 97.1. I hope that time is now. 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That's us here at Art FM. 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

memory and one penny para, a breast to come, soon come the pump, and then dinner in the house, and then dinner in the house, and then a cup of the puppet with the pudentia, the benediction, your yapwa, the perfect dinner, your breast, the end of the supernatural with the Benekana Sam, Benamu, Benamu, Scam, you are done, the young son, the member to Penania, a tree more.

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0: 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And it's 8 o'clock on a Saturday morning, so that means it's time for All That Jazz with Juan Leone and Josh. Morning, Juan.
1: Good morning.
0: Well, I was just telling you off the air, Juan, I am out of my comfort zone this morning.
1: Okay.
0: We found inspiration through a friend of yours, and we want to give him a backstory, the listeners a backstory as to who she is and what we've done. But in a nutshell, basically, she has given us some contemporary jazz performers to play this morning. And as we were talking before we got started, we don't really venture past the year 1980.
1: It's true. I mean, we have people that we, you know, really like,
0: mm-hmm.
1: And they're dying and or retiring because of illnesses or whatever. And we pretty much stick to people that we're familiar with.
0: Right.
1: And so this is my nephew, Mark, and his wife, Eva. And they live in Brooklyn. And they're jazz fans. And so these are suggestions that she made when we went to the lake.
0: Oh, nice.
1: It was kind of like a family reunion. And so while we were there, she said, I've got these three, you know, mostly piano players, composers, educators, just interesting people.
0: Yeah.
1: And I recommend them for your show.
0: And we ran with it.
1: Yeah.
0: And then it got me thinking, you know, we should try to dabble into more recent recordings. Yeah. And so I did my research this week because I'll be honest, I don't listen to a lot of contemporary jazz. Really, I don't listen to much stuff past like the 1990s, unless it's an artist like a Keith Jarrett or an Oscar Peterson who's playing in that decade. But so it was interesting for me. I hope I did a good job of collecting more recent recordings. I kind of had to scramble once I decided that's what I was going to do. But it was fun. I mean, it was interesting to do this because it shows that one, jazz is not dead. People still enjoy listening and playing jazz. And two, it's interesting to see the evolution of what jazz has become, in the 21st century. So it was a fun kind of dive into a pool that I didn't know, you know, anything about.
1: Yeah. If you go to Jazz Week at U of L, a lot of times they bring some of their talented students, and you get an idea of what's coming out of college.
0: Right.
1: I mean, U of L's got a great jazz program.
0: Yes.
1: And that's been my way of sort of keeping up with who's new in town.
0: Yeah.
1: But that's been a while since I've gone to Jazz Week.
0: Yeah, and you're absolutely right. U of L, I've actually had an opportunity. One of the professors that started the jazz program back in the, I think it was like early 80s, a guy by the name of Mike Tracy, who's a local musician as well. Through other ventures, I've gotten to interview him. And that was a program that was literally started from scratch that was supposed to fail from the beginning and has flourished into, I mean, they get huge names. I mean, I think I don't know if it was the Brecker brothers, but like Michael Brecker was one of their first guests, musicians for Jazz Week.
1: Mm-hmm.
0: You've gone and seen numerous big name jazz performers.
1: McCoy Tyner.
0: Yeah. I mean, and that was the one where he let a student play with him, correct?
1: Oh, absolutely. He was playing with students.
0: Yeah.
1: And
0: it's so cool.
1: Yeah. So they were, but you know, if you think about it, he was playing some of the songs that are actually his,
0: right?
1: In the sense that it's not the same song without him.
0: Right. Right.
1: And so, you know, so he had, you know, sax players and trumpet players and what have you. But he was leading the charge. And they were following along and happily.
0: Yeah.
1: And they were terrific.
0: Yeah.
1: You know, and of course, during the week, they have classes and they get together and they talk about stuff and they plan for concerts that they're doing. They're just delighted to play with people of that nature.
0: Yeah. Well, and I think that's the other thing too about this particular show and seeing that jazz is still flourishing is that jazz isn't dead. That people are still,
1: especially here.
0: Yeah. Especially in Louisville. And we do have, you know, we've talked about on this show ad nauseum. We have a rich, just like we have a rich gospel history here in Louisville, we have a rich jazz history too. And we have a lot of important players came out of Louisville that most people don't even know about. Yeah. It's refreshing to see and hear new jazz and kind of seeing the direction in which these younger players are willing to take jazz in that direction.
1: Yeah.
0: So before we get into it, I do want to tell you that All That Jazz is proudly supported by Pizza Lupo, a Neapolitan-style pizzeria in Butchertown featuring naturally leavened sourdough pizzas, natural wine and amari, Pacific Coast oysters, and seasonal menus. 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Well, you know, funny enough, we're sitting here talking about new performers. We had some leftovers from last week that I wanted to squeeze in, and these are not new. The first three tracks that we're playing are leftover from last week, and they are Cecil McBee, Ornette Coleman, and Freddie Hubbard. I felt obligated, because I did enjoy listening to them the first go around, that they do get included in today's show. And then we will get into new jazz from suggestions of your nephew's wife, correct?
1: Right.
0: All right.
1: Eva.
0: Well, thank you, Eva, for making the suggestions. Hopefully you're listening. Do we know if she listens?
1: I have no idea. You know, we're in the same time zone.
0: Yeah, well, so if next time you see her, see if she listened into this particular show, because she played a role in the direction it went. But before we get into that, let's get to some Cecil McBee. This is Tight Squeeze.

0: Freddie Hubbard, Body and Soul, off the album The Body, The Soul, Freddie Hubbard. Who was playing with Freddie on that one, Juan?
1: Eric Dolphy on flute, Wayne Shorter on tenor, Curtis Fuller on trombone, Cedar Walton on piano, Reggie Workman playing the bass, and Lewis Hayes on drums.
0: What a lineup.
1: Yeah.
0: And before that, we heard Peace, Ornette Coleman, of The Shape of Jazz to Come, and a very seminal album that we were talking about as we were listening to it. It's released the same. We did a 1959 special, and we talked ad nauseum about that album, released the same year as Kind of Blue. And man, is that album, I just think it's so important to the history of jazz because it was so groundbreaking at the time. But who else was playing with them?
1: Don Cherry on trumpet, Charlie Hayden on bass, and Billy Higgins on drums.
0: And then we started off with Cecil McBee, Tight Squeeze. And who else was playing with Cecil?
1: Randall Connors on alto sax, James Zoller on trumpet, Dave Berkman on piano, Cecil McBee on bass, and Matt Wilson on drums.
0: Folks, there are many ways to listen to ArtXFM. 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Please, tell a friend. And if you're telling a friend, you might as well tell them to tune in to Kind of Bird with Justin Brown. It's a jazz journey taking you from the recordings of Charlie Bird Parker through the year 1959, which saw the deaths of Billie Holiday and Lester Prez Young, and the release of the best-selling jazz album of all time, Miles Davis's Kind of Blue, and Ornette Coleman's Shape of Jazz to Come. The show will travel from bebop to cool jazz to hard bop and everywhere in between. Tune in, tap your foot, and enjoy Bird Lives. That's every Friday, 7 to 8 a.m. with our friend Justin Brown. All right, Juan, so let's jump back into what we were talking about at the beginning of the show. These are brand new recordings or new-ish recordings within the last couple of years. These are people that I am not familiar with at all, but thankfully you've got friends in places that are familiar with these bands, and really good stuff. As you said, it was a lot of piano-oriented music, but it goes in a lot of different directions. So let's get into it. This is the first one is Live at Jazz Standard. This is Strahan, Zaleski, and Rosato, and the name of the track is All the Things You Are.

0: Well, I think Monk would have been very happy with that type of syncopation going on in that tune. That was Nature Dance, Sebastian Amman, and who else was playing with Mr. Amman?
1: Ralph Alessi on trumpet, Carolyn Davis on alto sax, John Hebert on bass, and Eric McPherson on drums.
0: And before that, we heard Ritornat by Tony Mora. And who else was playing with Tony?
1: Alicia Lindberg, Bar Philipposa, possibly on bass, and some strings, Laura Massfarer, Nikki, having trouble reading my own handwriting, Allie May on violin.
0: And then we heard All the Things You Are, and who it was a trio. Who was a trio?
1: Glenn Zaleski on piano, Rich
0: Rosato?
1: Rosato, right, on bass, and then Colin Stranahan on drums.
0: All right, Juan, so let's get in. That was the three suggestions from our friend Eva, who has her ear tuned into what's happening new in the jazz world. So I started to just kind of go down the rabbit hole of other contemporary-esque jazz musicians. And this one is, we played some violin lately and it sounded really good. And Christian Howes is somebody that has been on the scene for quite a while, but is still producing, so we can count him as a contemporary jazz musician. And this is off of his album Spirited Strings, and the name of the tune is Opus Half.

0: Owen Howard, Slow Day, and who else was playing with Mr. Howard on that one, Juan?
1: Andrew Rathbun and John O'Gallagher on tenor sax, Gary Versace on piano, and John Hebert on bass.
0: And before that, we heard The Northern Sea, John Williamson. And who was playing with John on that?
1: Alex Hitchcock on sax, tenor sax, Alex Wilson on guitar and piano, Jay Davis on drums, and Johnny Mansfield on vibes.
0: And then we heard The Musician's Wedding, Neil Gonsalves, no relation to Paul. And who was playing with Neil on that one?
1: Ildo Nanja on bass and Riley Janhari on drums.
0: And we started off that set with Opus Half, which was a really nice interplay of violin and piano. Christian Howes was the lead violinist off of his album, but who was playing piano on that one?
1: Roger Kellaway and Bob Magnuson on bass and Nathan Ward on drums, or Wood on drums.
0: Yeah, really nice piece. The National Domestic Violence Hotline helps victims develop a personalized, practical safety plan that includes ways to remain safe while in a relationship, planning to leave, or after leaving. 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That's every Wednesday from 9 to 11 a.m., Morning Rounds with Sundrop Tom. All right, Juan, well, here's somebody that you and I are very familiar with, but it was an album that was recorded post-1980. And it's the album is Nude Ants, which you and I discussed. I don't know of any clothed ants, so I think it just should have been ants because most ants are nude. But interesting, you know, I just realized this was recorded at the Village Vanguard, but it's with his, so there's a distinction with Jarrett, correct? As far as who he's playing with. He has his trio and he has his quartet.
1: Right.
0: His trio is usually American-born musicians, right?
1: True.
0: And the quartet is the European version?
1: And that's exactly who this group is, the European group.
0: But they're playing in the United States.
1: Well, they're playing in New York City.
0: Yeah. Well, I guess, I mean, it's close enough to Europe, I guess you could say. But, no, this one, so I really like this, obviously, because you and I adore Keith Jarrett as a piano player. But you get so many aspects of Keith in this. He's all over the place. You clearly get the Keith grunting. I don't even have to turn it up on this one. He's grunting throughout. When he gets in his groove, he really starts to do the Keith grunt, which I always appreciate. You can hear a little bit of his genre melding as far as he's got some church in there as far as some of it, but it's a 17-minute piece, so you're going to get a full spectrum of Keith Jarrett on this one. Anything you wanted to add to it, Juan?
1: Yeah, let's talk about who's playing.
0: Please.
1: It's Keith on piano. Jan Garabach.
0: Garbarek? And this is the portion of the show where Juan and I destroy
1: people's names. Pelle Danielson on bass and Jan Christensen on drums. Very much European in terms of the side players.
0: Mm-hmm. And when was this recorded, Juan?
1: This was in May of 1979 at the Village Vanguard.
0: Oh, I missed it by a year. I thought this was 1980. So, well, anyways.
1: It was released in 80.
0: Oh, okay. That's where I had it mixed up. Okay. Yeah. Well, this is the album Nude Ants, and the name of the song is Chant of the Soil, S-O-I-L. Hope you enjoy.

0: Michael Brecker off of his debut album. The name of the tune was Original Rays. Nice little lineup he had with him, did he not, Juan?
1: Yes. Kenny Kirkland on keyboards, Pat Metheny on guitar, Charlie Hayden on bass, Jack DeJohnette on drums.
0: And before that, we heard Fast City, the live version from Weather Report. And that was what, late 70s, early 80s, 1980 maybe?
1: Recorded August of 1980.
0: So that was the
1: Los Angeles.
0: The popular lineup of Weather Report. Who was that?
1: Wayne Shorter on tenor sax, Joe Zawinul on keyboards and synthesizers, Jaco Pastorius on fretless bass, Peter Erskine on drums, and Robert Thomas Jr. on percussion.
0: And then we started off with the fantastic Chant of the Soil, the Keith Jarrett Quartet. We already talked about who was playing with them, but man, we were just talking about, you've got to be in pretty good shape to put 17 minutes together of that type of drumming, that type of bass. Yeah. And of course, Keith, that's probably just his normal pace for him. But just a really, I'm going to have to do a deeper dive into that album because I really like that piece. And of course, anything that he does.
1: You know, I've never seen that album.
0: Well, I'm going to have to look for it because it's something that's piqued my interest.
1: My guess is we can probably order it.
0: Yeah, I might have to get it online or something, but I might poke around the record shops to see if I can find that one because obviously you and I love Keith and that one's pretty good.
1: Yep.
0: So, well, Juan, we're getting close to the end of the show, so I want to make sure I don't miss out on saying that All That Jazz is proudly supported by Pizza Lupo, a Neapolitan-style pizzeria in Butchertown, featuring naturally leavened sourdough pizzas, natural wine and amari, Pacific Coast oysters, and seasonal menus. 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All right, we played some early Ornette, and now we're going to play some later Ornette. This is off the album Virgin Beauty. And do we have a date when this was recorded, Juan?
1: Yeah, it was released in 1988. And let's see what it says about recording. It doesn't, but it's actually their most successful financial selling album.
0: Which makes sense because, and I don't hear him on this track of Three Wishes, but Jerry Garcia plays on the album.
1: Right.
0: So I'm assuming that had something to do with the high sales. And then I don't know who Primetime is. It has it listed as Primetime, but I'm not sure who that is.
1: Yeah. I think that's a group of people.
0: Yeah. But, no, it's a good album. And obviously it's Ornette Coleman, so it's going to be a good album. But I didn't hear, on this particular track, I did not hear Jerry Garcia on the track.
1: There is a guitar player.
0: There is, but I mean.
1: And I'm guessing that maybe that's
0: him?
1: Jerry.
0: Yeah, okay.
1: He's a splendid guitar player.
0: Oh, absolutely. Absolutely. And he loved dabbling in jazz, so it makes sense. So we'll get into that, and then we'll finish off the show with some Dave Holland. The name of the track is Another Land. And then we're going to have some leftovers for next week because I'm not missing out on an opportunity to play Oscar Peterson or Sonny Sheyrock. So we will finish off the show with some Ornette Coleman and Dave Holland. Good show, Juan. What do you say we do it again next? Well, actually, I'll be gone next week. You'll be solo, so I'll be tuning in. From the mountains of West Virginia, I'll be listening in on the old school All That Jazz with just Juan Leone. And you sound like you've got already a good show put together, do you not?
1: I'm working on it.
0: I'm sure you are. So I will be back in 2 weeks, but make sure you tune in for old school All That Jazz with just Juan Leone next week. And I will leave you here now with some Ornette Coleman and then some Dave Holland. Y'all have a great weekend, and we will see you soon.

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Lo and behold, my name's Mr. Evening, and this is Wire.

Roger, Mr. Reaver, Julius, got Richard on the keyboard, lurking all around, Terrence on percussion.

Thank you.

Southside Johnny and the Asbury Jukes. They were running mates with the boss, Bruce Springsteen, back in the day in New York City. New Jersey. He's great. If you're into Bruce Springsteen, I strongly recommend you listen to some Southside Johnny. He's fantastic. Speaking of fantastic, slightly offbeat with Jason B. He's spinning 45s of the past 60s, 70s, and 80s. B-side wonders, familiar and forgotten. That's every Wednesday, 4 to 5 p.m. Well, my little evenings, the weather today is stupendous. Absolutely stupendous. And it harkens back to a time when Mr. Evening was in, usually it was about elementary school. These were the types of days where the teacher would have the bright idea to take the classroom outside. And it was always such a thrill to have that decision made for you, that you could go outside and have the same lesson that you would in the classroom. You could go sit on a log or in the grass and just soak up the good vibes of the weather that is fall here in Jefferson County. So I'm going to dig it, man. Mr. Evening's going to get out and enjoy himself this afternoon and hopefully tomorrow as well, and soak up all this wonderful cool breeze, nice sun, just kind of warming the soul, if you will. But let's get back to some music. This is Horse Lords.

The flea off markets, outdoor events start back up today in Smoketown at the corner of East Breckenridge and Logan Streets. And then on October 10th, the flea will be doing their annual fall festival street party at Monic Beer Company, with the flea happening in the day followed by six bands starting at 6 p.m. Humane commerce with food trucks, craft beer, seasonal cocktails, DJs, and live music. All right, my little evenings, here's one of my favorite drummers, Tony Williams.

To live, I won't let go. But can you see its opposition comes rising up sometimes? That it's dreadful and position comes blacking in my mind.

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It's the Mr. Evening Show. By coincidence, I happen to be Mr. Evening, so I guess it's my show. And, here's some cigarettes and black lipstick. Blech.

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Here's some Javon.

0: go to apply for a job, you wouldn't get it. And you know the reason why. But now, if you got an education, we can demand what we want. Isn't that right?
1: Yeah.
0: So go to school, children, all you can. Now who knows? It's been a change, and you might be the president of the United States one day. Listen, all of you young people, listen to your voice.

The Water Boys. We Will Not Be Lovers. As poignant today as it was, oh gosh, I think that song was released like 45 years ago. Classic tune. Fisherman's Blues is the album. Wonderful album. So, yet again, another 2 hours is up here at the Mr. Evening Show. I hope you enjoyed the mixtape that I put together for you today. It truly was for the people, but we've got a guy named Jason coming up next with The Moment. And always a good stack of stuff. He and I are simpatico in our love of 90s all the way up into the 21st century music. So hopefully that'll be a great show. I know it will be. And I won't be here next week. I'm taking a little bit of a trip. So I'll be tuning in. Hopefully you will be too. But I'll be back in 2 weeks with the same old collage, cornucopia, if you will, of music. But until then, let me leave you with some Angein de Pointer. I think that's how you pronounce it. But either way, you'll have a great weekend. Enjoy this wonderful weather. There's so much to do outside. Get out and soak it all in. It's one of my favorite times of year, fall in Jefferson County. So I hope you enjoy it. And I will see you in 2 weeks. Love you all.

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How is your day starting? I hope it's good because you can't ask for better weather, Louisville. This is gorgeous. If Louisville fall, Louisville spring are fantastic, and today is one of those days. There's a lot going on around town. I hope you are going to enjoy yourself. You deserve to have a good day today. I'm going to try to help out with some music. I got a lot of different things today. I got some synth rock. I got some straight rock, a little bit of punk. But we're going to start with something a little bit closer to folk. I'm a guy called Jason. My show is called The Moment. They are called The Mamas and The Papas.

I'll always be.

Welcome back to The Moment on WXOX. I am your host, a guy called Jason. I'm here every Saturday, noon to one, usually every Saturday, playing music for you guys and hanging out with you. And I'm so glad that I get to do that. So thank you once again to all of you who supported us on Give for Good a couple of weeks ago. You allow me to keep coming here and do this. You allow everything that this station does for the community to continue happening. Thank you for that. All right, let's recap what we just heard. Well, of course, that was Marianne, the newest from Fontaines, D.C., off of their upcoming Dopamine Chamber. Before that, new music from Manchester, UK-based Freak Slug, One Trick Pony is the track. The album is called Amulet, and it came out on the 18th. Before that, going all the way back to 1991, Throwing Muses, Not Too Soon from The Real Ramona, When in Rome, The Promise, there off of their self-titled release from 1987, and we open today with The Mamas and the Papas, Monday, Monday, one of my favorite songs. I love the way those guys sound, and I figured, why not play that today? You know, some other things you should tune into here on XOX is Why Not Global Groove on Tuesdays, 11 a.m. to 1. 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That's JASTEK.ORG. All right, so this next set's going to be a little bit different. I don't play a lot of synth rock, but I've been listening to these two bands, one of them from a couple of years ago and one that just put out new music. We're going to start with them. It's Seattle-based Dark Chisme, and the track is called Suffer Like Me. Let's see what you think.

0: Limegarden on The Moment here on WXOX. That album came out back in April. One of my, if not my favorite album of the year so far. Definitely going to be in my top five. How you doing? Hope you're enjoying the show. I'm a guy called Jason. If you like what you hear, or if you don't, drop me a line at guycalledjason@artxfm.com. A guy called Jason. And recapping that before Limegarden, we heard Star-Bellied Bug with Crayola Carr. That San Francisco-based band put out an EP called Lash on Cherub Dream Records, dropped it just this week. Before that was The Cult, Hollow Man from 2009's Love, Vioflesh, a record from last year, Nostalgia is the album, Waves was the track, and we opened that up with Dark Chisme, Seattle-based band, was Suffer Like Me, a single that they put out, I think, back in June, maybe? Not quite sure about that one. But what I am sure about is that you need to be tuning in on Tuesdays to Power Trash with Sean O. This is a show that's back on the air at XOX, was here for a few years and then some changes, and now it's back again. Different time slot, I think. Tuesdays 7 to 8, a weekly dig through the Power Trash archives promises classic punk, power pop, sad dad jams, the fuzziest garage rock, a high dosage of Harry Nilsson, and whatever else Sean feels like hauling to the station in her trusty record box. Tune in every Tuesday, 7 to 8. 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To learn more and view the full calendar, visit thecenteronline.org/events. All right, let's get back into the music. I got about another 20 minutes before the legend himself, Ricky Erratic, shows up and makes me feel so humble. We're going to go with another British band, O Phantom, and this one is called Speak to Me.
1: I always do it to myself.

The one and the only, The Oils, Midnight Oil, King of the Mountain from 1990's Blue Sky Mining, one of my favorite records of theirs. Before that, we heard Cincinnati-based The Drin with The Sky Has Lost the Smile off of their new release out on September 8th, I Lost My Way for Centuries. That's from Feel It Records. Before that, U2 from 1984's The Unforgettable Fire, Wire is that track. And we opened it up with O Phantom doing Speak to Me, their single that they released back in June. All right, I've got to get out of here. Ricky Erratic is fresh off of Riot Fest, and I'd hate to see the other guy. I'll just say that. Okay, I'm going to leave it with some more, like Gurrier's. The full album is out now, out just yesterday, so I've got to play some more for them. This one is called Today Is Not Enough.

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And heidly ho, neighbors! It is Ricky Erratic, back from parts unknown, except for the parts unknown are Chicago, where I was. As noted by our own guy named Jason. Called Jason. Named or called. And big thanks to George3PO for filling in last week. Had a fantastic time at the Riot Fest with the man cub. If you've never had the opportunity to, you know, see Iggy Pop with your child, while, you know, singing all the lyrics to The Passenger together in almost the front row, it was a magical experience. May also say something about my parenting style. All right, so I'm back. It's time to erratic these waves, as we say. So let's see, what do we got? We got Nadine Est Un Khan. I have no idea if I'm pronouncing that right. We got Ramona. We got Transvision Vamp. We got the Jesus and Mary Chain all up this first set. We'll get started with the Ravenettes. Bang. Because, you know, bang.

So tell me something.

she knows pretty much all of those stupid bands. You are headlining this summer at the very hip Pochiega. She once said that she was such a huge Ramones fan. But the only Ramones record she actually owns is Ramones Mania.

And that was Transvision Vamp off of their Velveteen album, The Only One. We heard from Ramona and Hard Sulks, kind of a split between those bands. Lessons Learned is the name of that track. Before that, and you're going to see why, like, I don't even speak English well. So whenever I try to speak other languages, it's, what's the word? Bad. It's bad. It's very bad. But that was I believe, French band called Le Volume Etoile au Maximum. Send your hate mail to rickyerratic@gmail.com. And the name of the track was Nadine Est Un Con. I think Le Volume Etoile au Maximum means maximum volume. And Nadine, I think, is a name. And then I'm sure there's gender involved because that's how French works. And I don't know. There we go. Before that, we heard from Jesus and Mary Chain off of Psycho Candy. It was The Hardest Walk. And we started that set off with The Ravenettes and Bang from In and Out of Control, which is how I feel most days. My name is Ricky Erratic. You're listening to Erratic Waves. I'm going to tell you a couple things. The Flea Off Market's outdoor events start back up on September 26th. That's today. In Smoketown, at the corner of East Breckenridge and Logan Streets. I passed by it on my way in. October 10th, 2 weeks from now, the Flea will be doing their annual Fall Festival Street Party at Monic Beer Company. With the Flea happening the day, followed by six bands starting at 6 p.m. that evening. Humane commerce with food trucks, craft beer, seasonal cocktails, DJs, and live music. That sounds like fun. Speaking of fun, what if I postulate to you, what if

And while it sounds like it came from like the 70s or 80s, that's actually fairly contemporary. I think from a couple few years ago, like maybe two or three, that was Public Practice with Compromised off of their Gentle Grip album. We heard from The Singles before that, Just Another Girl, and that comes from a compilation called Love from the Santa Cruz Archives, 1982 to 1985. I love stuff like that, where it's like, hey, here's a bunch of 45s that some kids put together like 40 years ago, and some of them are like fantastic. We heard from the Mannequins before that, Love at Second Sight. The Chevelles gave us Show Me Your Love, but not on a bus. That would be weird. We heard from Nasty Facts. That one actually came from like 1981 with Drive My Car. And from the way that she was singing, you should probably not, get in a car with her. Just saying. And we started that set off with Baby Shakes. Again, don't do that. That's just the name of the band, Baby Shakes. Am I ever going to see your face? And again, our answer is no. No, you will probably not. My name is Ricky Erratic. You are riding the Erratic Waves right here on WXOX LP Louisville. I'm going to let you know that the Germantown Shotgun Fest returns on Saturday, October 17th. Named for the distinctive shotgun houses in the neighborhood, this free festival will feature food and beverages. I'm pretty sure the food and beverages are not free. Just saying. Vendors and music from Juanita, the Get Down, Wave Plate, Plum Hokum, the Song Sparrows, and Hamilton Stone. 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It's Cootie Catcher with DJ Sean Hennessy. 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All right. Let's get back into said music. I'm going to get it started with the 222s and a song called I Love Susan, but that is not my wife's name. It's just the name of the song. So let's not get confused.

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And my name is Ricky Erratic. It is time for hour number two of Erratic Waves. Tell you what you heard in that last set from hour number one. We just heard from Foxy Shazam. That was Holy Touch. And I got to see them live when I was at Riot Fest last week. And holy cow, can they put on a show? Wow. All I can say is it was all I could do not to throw on a dress and join the band, because that's the type of energy they have of, like, let's just gender bend all the way into a pretzel. And I'm here for it. I was there for it, and I'm still here for it. Foxy Shazam, that comes from The Church of Rock and Roll. We heard from Sparks, the number one song in heaven, right? We heard Century 3 with Peace of My Heart before that, and started that last set off with the 222s, I Love Susan. Alrighty. As noted, I am Ricky Erratic. The name of the show is Erratic Waves. You know, every Saturday afternoon, we have sort of a nerdy record party, is kind of how I think about it. You know, we play stuff that, like, I don't know, that I think is fun, and then hopefully you come along the journey with me. How's that? In this next set, I'm excited. Next week, there's a whole bunch of bands playing in town, for the inaugural, hopefully annual, Laughingstock Fest, which will be taking place next weekend, Friday and Saturday, October 2nd and 3rd at American Turner's. And some bands that I just absolutely love are playing, like Terry Maltz, the Whiffs, Bad Sports, Eon Brassy, Wesley and the Boys, so many good acts. Just, I'm super excited, right? And so Terry Maltz has a new song, and that just made me think, I'm just going to play a bunch of, you know, music from the upcoming weekend that I'm excited about for next weekend. So let's get started with something brand new from Terry Maltz. Name of the track is By Friday. Get into it.

And that was Local Kids Half Nelson with their rendition of The Cure's Boys Don't Cry. I played that for two reasons. One, I think Half Nelson's a fantastic local band, and if I had scads and scads of money, I would give them a few million to just go make records so I could listen to said records. I would share them with everyone else. I'm not a jerk. And also because George 3PO covered for me last week, and George 3PO loves him some Cure, and I felt like Half Nelson covering The Cure felt like a perfect thank you. Before that, we heard from The White Wires describing how I will probably be acting next weekend at the inaugural Laughingstock Fest. Pogo Till I Puke Tonight is the name of that track, about really being into your music. And before that, we heard from several of the folks playing next week for the fest that I am super excited about. We heard from Radioactivity with Time Won't Bring Me Down off of their latest Time Won't Bring Me Down.

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And let's see here. The Flea Off Market's outdoor events start back up on September 26th. Checks watch, looks at notes, references, I don't know, Stonehenge. That's today in Smoketown at the corner of East Breckenridge and Logan Streets. On October 10th, which is not today, again, reference said Stonehenge, the Flea will be doing their annual fall festival street party at Monic Beer Company, with the Flea happening during the day, and then a bunch of bands starting at 6 p.m. Humane Commerce with food trucks, craft beer, seasonal cocktails, DJs, and live music. I don't know, man. One of my absolute favorite things in the world is a craft libation while a crisp autumn evening, on a crisp autumn evening while listening to bands outdoors. It's just perfection. It is my heaven. Just saying. And as noted, big thanks go out to George 3PO for covering last week. You can check out his own show. Well, I guess it's not his own. His show, along with Detroit Dave, called Road Movie Music with Detroit Dave and George 3PO, which is an eclectic audio road trip that takes you on a virtual journey through time, through space, through sound. Hit the road Sundays from 8 to 10 p.m. right here on WXOX LP Louisville. 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I feel like I say that a lot, but I also want you to know, like, you know, where what you're listening to. And you should definitely come back if you're just discovering this, because there's actually really good shows on here. There are people who know what they're doing. They have, what do you call it, charisma and or personality. Just saying. Check them out. They also have, what do you call it, taste. Speaking of which, I'll get back into whatever it is I call my taste. And we'll get started. We'll get back into it with the latest from Crocodiles. Here's Let's Be Strangers, which is what so many of my attempted dating partners said to me over the years. You know, being strangers would be good. So, get into it.

And that counts as a slow jam here on Erratic Waves. That was K-Style from 1-800-MIKEY. I felt like, you know, after the Go-Go's, I had to get your blood sugar down just a little bit because, you know, I love the Go-Go's. I will fight you over the Go-Go's, like literally. I will totally fight you over the Go-Go's. So that was We Got the Beat from Beauty and the Beat. Honestly, one of the, like, most delicious pop confections ever cooked, in my opinion. We heard from Lisa Prank before that. Get it? Her name's Lisa Prank. Name of the track was Next Girl from Perfect Love Song. A band that I just can't get enough of from Australia, Itchy and the Knits. And that was their track, Give Me a Break, off of Greetings from Itchy and the Knits. We heard Brand New from Crocodiles, started our set off with Let's Be Strangers. My name is Ricky Erratic. You are listening to Erratic Waves right here on WXOX LP Louisville. I'll tell you a couple things, and then I will sign off. I'll play some more music, but, you know, you don't have to hear from me again. I'm going to let you know that the Germantown Shotgun Fest returns on Saturday, October 17th, named for the distinctive shotgun houses in the neighborhood. So do not bring shotguns. I cannot stress that enough. That is not what that festival is about. So please, please do not. Generally speaking, just don't. But this free fest will feature food and beverages, vendors, and music from Juanita, The Get Down, Wave Plate, Plum Hokum, The Song Sparrows, and Hamilton Stone. 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It's October, which means it's festival season, right? You should be able to, like, go to a festival of some sort or another pretty much every weekend during October. Wear yourself out, all I'm saying. And coming up next, it's not Billy T and Charlie Lee. I think I saw DJ Fiddlesticks in, so I think it's going to be DJ Fiddlesticks today, covering the Derby City Hillbilly Highway. Grab yourself a sarsaparilla or libation of choice. Join us for a tawdry 2 hours of throwback honky-tonk music, all vinyl classic country western and or bluegrass. So dust off those boots, rhinestone shirts, and nudie suits. Enjoy some pedal steel guitar, stand-up bass, horns, and I'm pretty sure DJ Fiddlesticks is going to do a bunch of yodeling. I could just, like, I could see that. Came in loaded to yodel. That should be an album name, Loaded to Yodel. Fusing blues, rock and roll, and country. You can almost smell the sawdust on the floor, and it's every Saturday from 3 to 5 p.m. right here on WXOX LP Louisville. All right, I'm going to go away, as people usually prefer I do. Over the next 15-odd minutes, you'll be hearing from Zortan and the Cannibals, because why wouldn't I play a band called Zortan and the Cannibals? 2020 Chicks Dig It. I think we'll get started here with Teacher's Pet. The name of the track is Sleep. Oh, no, I take that back. We're going to get started with the Riverdales. My mistake. Riverdales, Out of Sight, because it's the Riverdales. See you next week.

Good afternoon, Derby City Hillbilly Highway fans. This is DJ Fiddlesticks, and I'm filling in for Billy T and Charlie Lee while they are on a very important assignment, Go Cards. I'm covering their show in a manner I hope this is going to work. It's going to be Western heavy more than country heavy. The plan is to cleave to the format, kind of. But we are celebrating Our Lady of Glamour, actress of stage, screen, and television, torch singer par excellence, Julie London, who would be 100 years old today. I will have plenty of stuff from her film career, her TV career, which included several great westerns. TV career also included Emergency with her second husband, Bobby Troup. We're going to have some of his music. He was a composer as well as an actor and a very fun jazz musician. So we're going to be not all over the place, but we'll be in a place and we're going to have fun. Ideally, you'll just want to keep on cleaning your garage or tailgating or pulling weeds, whatever it is you do on a Saturday. Here's some Nancy Sinatra.

hate to talk over Elmer Bernstein, but I must. Let me tell you about the Portland Museum. Are you interested in the early days of our city when Louisville conquered the Falls of the Ohio alongside then-independent shipping port and Portland? Well, visit the Portland Museum and experience their permanent and rotating exhibits and regular events. For hours and more information, visit portlandky.org, and I commend you to do this today because I understand that, in addition to there's a U of L game, there's that goat rodeo that's down by the airport. There is also the Portland Heritage Festival happening today, and I have it on good authority that our very own Captain Scratch is one of the musicians that's going to be down there for that. Free and open, but go to that website, portlandky.org, and get the details there. I would like to say a word for one of our other early morning folks. I am typically on Monday mornings from 6 to 8 with DJ Foo for Sunrise and Grind. Johnny V is on Fridays at 6 with Johnny V's Virtual Jukebox. It's the home of all kinds of music, rock and roll, country and western, rhythm and blues, jazz and swing, reggae and ska, not to mention music from many distant and not so distant lands. Each week, Johnny V pops some coins into the JVVJ to see what turns up. It's set on random, so there's no telling what you'll hear. Friday mornings, 6 to 7. I will tell you that we are listening to the Magnificent Seven. See what I did there? That was on the heels of Frankie Lane with Rawhide. I believe Rawhide was composed by Bobby Troup. The Laramie theme song was prior to that. Julie London co-starred in a couple of episodes of the Laramie show, and she gave us Don't Smoke in Bed, which I don't think was in a movie. I think that was part of her song career. She had a whole film career before she started her torch song years, and then went on to TV in the 70s. Black Coffee. Prior to that, What Can I Say, which was from her film Wonderful Country. Hook and Ladder was before that, by Nancy Sinatra. And we had the theme song to Emergency, because I thought that those two things went well together. We'll let this play out, and then for those kids out there, don't remember that nicotine used to be advertised on the airwaves. We're not going to do that today, but we are going to hear a jingle that she did for a horrible company. I'll have my way with it. Stick around. I'll be back in 20 minutes or so.

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He travels in the night, for he might have to kill or walk around a fight. And if you ever saw Wes Harden draw, you know he can skin his gun. He won't say how many tried and died up against the top hand.

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Up she jumped and pistol whipped him, kicked him in the face, and John Selman demands revenge for this disgrace. You could see every night by candlelight in Hardin's favorite bar, she'd be hanging on his arm, and very late they'd leave there, headed

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Wes Harden, chug-a-lugging red-eye, got him in the back of the head. John Wesley Harden fell.

It is. Oh, it's over, folks. It's over. Sorry, Cardinals. Better luck next time. I just lost to Wake Forest by 3. 30-27. Onward and upward. So, Bill, Chuck, console yourselves. No truer fans than you two. We are listening to Donald Byrd, West of the Pecos. We started that set with Julie London. As I said, we are having Derby City Hillbilly Highway, the Julie London 100th birthday edition on WXOXLP, Louisville, Kentucky, 97.1 FM, WXND 100.9 FM out in the St. Matthews area, artxfm.com, or on our sturdy little app. Where was I? Ah, Julie London. Singing a jingle for a horrible tobacco company. But, you know, that happened back then. And then we had Polka Dots and Moonbeams by Hot Club of Cowtown. Johnny Cash, Harden Wouldn't Run. Julie London, Saddle the Wind. That was a 1957 Western that she was star of. I think she was nominated for an award for that. We had Leon McAuliffe with My Little Red Wagon. Tammy Wynette and George Jones, Something to Brag About. I was really hoping that the Cardinals would have something to brag about, but nope. And then Bob Wills and his Texas Playboys. You're okay. You're okay. We're okay. We're okay. You know who else is okay? Squalus Puppeteers. And they'd like to remind everyone that creativity is always within reach. Their mission is to use the art of puppetry to free imaginations, create fantastic characters, and to tell the stories that are important to our community. Visit squaluspuppeteers.com for more information and like them on Facebook. They aren't on Facebook often, but when they are, they have good things to say, good things to add. I'd like to say a word for my sort of a show neighbor, 6 Degrees of Jazz with Steve Cook. Cool kids say that jazz liner notes are the best liner notes. Whether you agree or need convincing, check out 6 Degrees of Jazz, featuring a different side artist each show. 6 Degrees of Jazz celebrates the music from all its eras and all its forms, and those amazing people you read about on the back of album covers. Tuesday mornings, 7 to 8, he really does his homework for us and gives us a delightful hour where you come out knowing more than you did when you went in. Feel a lot more curious about it too. We will have more Julie London in the next set. You will have me until 5 p.m. Julie London, we've got some Douglas Somm, Barbara Mandrell, a little bit of everything. I'll holler back at you about 4.

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2: From out of the west.
1: Dun, dun, dun, dun. Zane Grey Theater. This isn't Zane Grey Theater. This is Derby City Hillbilly Highway, the This Too Shall Pass edition. I am your rented mule of a substitute DJ. I'm Fiddlesticks. We will surely have Billy T and Charlie Lee back soon. I know they're out having a cold sarsaparilla right now, consoling themselves. Those darn Wake Forest guys. Dun, dun, dun, dun. I'll tell you that we have been listening to a lot of Julie London. This is her centenary. Born.
2: Dick Powell's Green Gray Theater.
1: I've had an awful lot of fun with this. So we had Nice Girls Don't Stay for Breakfast with the best O. Henry whiplash of an ending that I know of. Little Richard, The Girl Can't Help It, composed by Bobby Troup, who is Julie London's second husband, also known as Dr. Joe Early from Emergency. She was Nurse Dixie McCall, if you recall. We had Barbara Mandrell with Treat Him Right.
2: From out of the west.
1: Psh, psh. Sir Douglas Quintet gave us Be Real. Buck Owens and Rose Maddox gave us Loose Talk. Julie London gave us Girl Talk, also composed by Bobby Troup. And Neil Hefti, who gave us a lot of movie music, including the theme to The Odd Couple. And we started the set with West of the Pecos, because I couldn't resist Donald Byrd. We'll have a little bit more of this. I found my old Brother Boys CD, and I'm going to share a track with you. So enjoy, shall we?

if you're not a fan of Julie London, you're like, what was her big hit? That was her, that's her signature song, Cry Me a River. What a set of pipes. I am talking, if you're like, I know this song, it's the Big Valley theme song. You have to be at least this old to know this song. Boom. We heard George and Tammy, Tattletale Eyes. I wanted to have a couple of just real tearjerkers next to each other. Gene Shepherd gave us another. Tanya Tucker, her rendition of Delta Dawn. I think it's my favorite. And the Brother Boys from Johnson City, Tennessee. Their song, Dixie Blossoms. I was so happy to find that. Brother Boys, if you can find them in a crate somewhere, don't sleep on that. They were amazing. Let me tell you a word about Lights Out Louisville. It's an effort to prevent some of the 1 billion fatalities that occur every year when birds collide with illuminated homes and buildings. I've got a story about that, but catch me off the air. Local citizens are pledging to take action to reduce light pollution, especially during peak bird migration, which is happening now. Billions of birds. 11 p.m. to 6 a.m. Turn out those lights. Turn out your interior lights when no one's in a room. In the evenings, draw window coverings. After dark, turn off decorative outdoor lighting or limit lighting to ground level, pointed down. 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Or you can go there and you can take a pledge. You can pledge to your fellow citizens and to the birds. They could use some help. We all could use some help. Bum, bum, bum, bum. Let's have some downhill strugglers, shall we?

on Route 66. It winds from Chicago to L.A. More than 2,000 miles all the way.

Well, well. You're listening to WXLP, Louisville, Kentucky. I am DJ Fiddlesticks. I am grateful to Billy T. and Charlie Lee for the opportunity to host this edition of Derby City Hillbilly Highway. Thanks to all of you for indulging me. No, not indulging me. I'm sure you've enjoyed celebrating Julie London's centenary with me. Haven't you? Yes, we have. We have Elmer Bernstein behind us. Soundtrack from The Wonderful Country, which was one of the films that Julie did with Robert Mitchum. It's an excellent movie. Soundtrack's wonderful, fun. You kind of get a sense of what you're in for. As the Bernsteins knew how to do. We just had Mississippi Half Step Uptown Toodaloo, Grateful Dead, which I did because I want to call your attention to the National Jug Band Jubilee next weekend, which will be at the amphitheater down on the river, Brent Forman Amphitheater. It is going to be an all-daylight affair. It's going to run from noon until 9 p.m. There will be local acts, national acts. I know there's a lot happening next weekend, but you will be glad you went. It is always a good time with just some of the finest kooks, weirdos, and immense talents you're going to find anywhere. Before that, we had Bobby Troop with his composition, Route 66. Yes, he wrote that, and that was his version of it. I know that other people have done it, and with bigger fanfare and bigger paychecks, but he wrote it, and I really like that version. Pixies, Kings of the Prairie, for those of you who got to see them a while back, and then Downhill Strugger, Sons of the Pioneers, Blue Prairie, and then before that we had Pixies, Kings of the Prairie, and Downhill Strugglers, Goodbye Booze. I am going to be wrapping things up here.

So we've got Glenn is here with Sound Chaser at the top of the hour. And get ready. 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What's the other? Garage Finds. I'm making a point of giving a shout out to my other morning neighbors. I'm typically on Monday mornings from 6 to 8 with DJ Foo. We are Sunrise and Grind. Garage Finds is on Thursday mornings from 7 to 8 with Uncle Jed, who lives for the hunt. If it's a flea market, antique shop, attic, garage sale, swap meet, or just his dear old mother's basement, he loves looking for music. 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

at us. Move on to something else. It has been a delight being with you today. I get to go join Sunny D for Adventures About Town. We've got a beautiful day to do it in. Have a good week. And

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nos dejamos hace como 20 minutos, pero se llegó el momento.

All right, and it is about the top of the hour, thanks to DJ Fiddlesticks for a wonderful set covering for Charlie and Billy T, who are busy making sure, well, trying to help U of L win. Didn't really go their way today, but that's the way it goes. That is the way it goes. We're not in control of our football destiny. Okay, let's see. Alright. Gonna get organized here. We're gonna do a little bit of a kind of a soul set and but kinda upbeat, I hope. Hope you enjoy it. Welcome to Sound Chaser, and remember you're listening to WXOX LP Louisville one of three ways. 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Static free. It's pretty nice. All right, well, let's get started. We're going to start with King Floyd and Groove Me. I hope.

You're listening to WXOX LP in Louisville. That was, of course, the inimitable Cheryl Lynn singing Got to Be Real. Before that, what did we hear? Move On Up by Curtis Mayfield. Shining Star, Earth, Wind & Fire. Soul Finger by the Bar K's. And King Floyd started us off at the top of the hour with Groove Me.

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0: Like a sex machine, man.
1: Yeah.
0: Moving, doing it, you know.
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0: Can I count it off?
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0: 1, 2, 3, 4.

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Okay. In case you didn't know, you were just listening to Funky Town by Lips Incorporated. Before that, what did we hear? The great James Brown. The unforgettable song, Get Up. I feel like a sex machine. Let's see. It is 5:30. I'm going to be on the air tonight till 8, but when I'm off the air, I'll be replaced by Annalise with her show Experienced, a soundtrack to your experiences, their experiences, whose experiences, whether it's music from your fever dreams or recordings from 1960s underground France. 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So, I'm going to switch gears just a little bit, get a little bit mellower. If I can get the computer to cooperate. Here we go.

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Welcome back. 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Thank you. Let's see. Okay, we're going to do a little theme. We're going to play two songs. One, Got to Give It Up by Marvin Gaye, followed by Barry White. And he's never, never going to give you up. So let's get started. We'll be right back.

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1: Okay, that was some fun. We just heard, by request, all the way from our sole listener in Crystal River, Florida. That was Groove is in the Heart, of course, by D-Light. And before that, we heard Never Never Gonna Give You Up by Barry White. Before that, Got to Give It Up by Marvin Gaye. And it's almost the top of the hour at 6 o'clock, so time to do our ID. 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Cajun, Kentucky Old Time, Songs of the Sea, Irish, live performance, interviews, and other timeless tunes pour forth and hearken back to a day of revelry long forgotten. Yes, Madam Green Eyes and Captain Scratch provide historical context and psychodramas for meditation. 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That's Thursdays, 9 to 10. So we're gonna switch gears a little bit and get into some different things, a different hour, and kind of a different groove. So let's start with a sweet, most people probably think of it's an oldie. I don't, because I'm an oldie. So let's go with a classic from Donny Iris. Let's go. Come on, Donnie.

0: Alrighty then, and it is just about 6:30, time for station ID. 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Bases Loaded Radio brings you hit after hit from a wide range of music typically focused on indie rock, R&B, hip-hop, and jazz. Host Antonio Carlos Echevarria sets a lineup for listeners that delivers a mix of the latest indie singles, out-of-left-field deep cuts, and everything in between. Remember, that's Sundays 10 to midnight. Our next song we're going to hear is by a band that's actually in the process of retiring from active performance, the Radiators from New Orleans. And this is a performance of the Radiators at a local club called Jimmy's. I'm not sure if Jimmy's is still open. This tape dates from about, I don't know, 1980 or 81. It's not marked. I think I have a copy of this tape because I happened to be in the studio at WTUL at Tulane University in New Orleans, where Max is. And I think I was just in there, and I plugged a cassette into the board. So this is pretty much a live feed off the board. My friend Rob Steinberg is emceeing at Jimmy's. And if you'll excuse his exuberance, we were all in college, and we were new to it. So let's, and I haven't listened to this tape in decades, so it's kind of a miracle that it held up through the rewind process. But let's start it and see what we got here. Again, the New Orleans Radiators.
1: Come out to Jimmy's for a very special, extraordinary, rare live broadcast tonight. We're doing two sets with New Orleans' hottest band, the Radiators. We're doing the first set now. We're going to come back at the end of the first set, play a little more radio music, then bring you back here to Jimmy's and do some more live Radiators. Let me introduce the fantastic band I have up here with me on this nice new stage over here at Jimmy's. The rhythm section on drums, Frank Bua. On bass, Mr. Reggie Scanlon.

On the guitars over here on the right, on your left side of your radio dial, Mr. Camille Beaudoin and Dave Malone. And standing by the piano with his WTUL staff shirt on tonight, Mr. Buona Dick. This is the Fishhead Band, the best. This is the Radiators.

0: Take me with you when you go.
1: Ladies and gentlemen, introducing you.

0: All right. That was G Love and Special Sauce with the song I-76. And before that, we heard two songs by the New Orleans Radiators live at Jimmy's. I'm sure you could tell it was live. When I was in school down there, that was the best rock and roll band in New Orleans, we thought. Just doing a ton of original music, just great, fresh, and we felt lucky. We felt lucky to be there. So, it is, I missed the quarter of ID by a couple of minutes, and you're listening to WXOX LP Louisville. This is Sound Chaser. I'm doing an extended show tonight, taking Aaron Conway's show, because he had something to do. They asked me to sub in, so I was super pleased to do that. And now let's get on with some Kinks.
1: Met a girl called Lola and I took her back to my place. Feeling guilty, feeling scared, hidden cameras everywhere.

Okay. That was Jackie Vanson. The song was Witchcraft, pound sign Evolution. Before that, we heard Weightless by City in Color. You may know City in Color's actual name is Dallas Green. Before that, we heard Destroyer by the Kinks, which is kind of, it's the companion song to Lola. Kind of wraps that up a little bit. So, it's almost 6 o'clock, time to do our ID. 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Okay, well, it's 7. We're gonna switch. That was, I like that heavy guitar. And because of that, we're gonna stay with that, and we're gonna listen to a little Jimi Hendrix here.

Quarter after station ID, so I'll do it twice. You're listening to WXOX LP Louisville, and pretend I did it like 12 minutes ago when you may have been listening to WXOX LP Louisville. Okay, now we're caught up. What were we just listening to? That was Catch My Disease by Ben Lee. Before that, we heard Boozoo That's Who by Louisville's own NRBQ. That was about Boozoo Chavez, who's a relatively famous guy in parts of Louisiana. Before that, A Fool for Your Stockings by ZZ Top off the great album DeGuello. Prior to that, Viva Las Vegas by Dred Zeppelin. And, boy, that was a long set. And then before that, from the classic Frampton Comes Alive album, I'll Give You Money, Peter Frampton. And then, of course, Estimated Profit by the Grateful Dead. So, y'all have nothing else to do. 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

Okay, you've been listening to the mellifluous sound of Herbie Mann from the title cut from the album Push Push. Before that, of course, Hypnotized by Fleetwood Mac from the album Mystery to Me. Let's see, preceding that, Dragonfly from Mahogany Rush 4. And then Living Color playing Cult of Personality from their album Vivid. And then the short little dark piece before that was Hot in 2 from the Robert Fripp album Exposure. I want to remind you to stay tuned because Annalise is up next with Experienced. But while we're proceeding to that, it's top of the hour, and I want to remind you, you're listening to WXOX LP Louisville. And how about some older music? Older to everybody else, contemporary to me. Phase Dance by the Pat Metheny Group. How about it? Come on.